will fade eventually. 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Oh my, my, oh my, my love, I take one look at you, you're taking me out.

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1: 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I had to know, where does it go? Like birds are flying to the sun. I had to run.

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I find insight, fundamental movement. So when it's black, this insomniac, take an original tack. Keep the beast in my nature under ceaseless attack. I get no sleep. I can't get no sleep.